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day, Potts Farm was a place to go. 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Y'all ain't listening. Them old dirt.

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About to check outside the games. 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
4: 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Hey y'all, I'm Gavin Adcock. 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
0: 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When Blake Shelton comes on, I turn it up.
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I had the curtains wide open and a song on my phone. 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
1: I'm Keith Upper with the T55 Weekend News Blast. The high-level pool is continuing with repairs and upgrades to the point where the facility will remain closed until completed. Residents have been frustrated with the extent of the closure, but the town has expanded programs throughout the summer. The Peace Regional SPCA has cleared a major hurdle in getting a developmental application to build a new facility downtown approved. Penny Steffen of the SPCA says operations are looking good to get back on track.
2: We're able to split the dogs and the cats into separate rooms, which is nice. We have seen a decrease in volunteers, though, just because it's a little bit of a destination for them to get there. And we definitely miss our students from the schools. We used to get quite a few students come and walk dogs or come and hang out with the cats, and we're definitely missing them up there.
1: Right now, the project is in a 3-week grace period for appeals to be filed. 50 years of local shopping is being celebrated at Peace Country Co-op as they mark a milestone in the region. Audrey Randall is the wife of the late Brian Randall, who co-founded the grocery store. She says the opportunities back in the day were present.
3: The town was booming. The area was booming at that time. We had increased oil and gas industry. We had many new government initiatives being explored, and the correctional center was being built, which brought a lot of families into the country. So we wanted to have a better shopping experience than what we had.
1: Randall says the locally owned business started with an idea, evolved into a meeting, and is now flourishing as a franchise. The tennis courts in Fairview are closed until further notice for resurfacing work. The courts are being upgraded to include 6 pickleball courts for use of residents. Diagrams are on the app. For more on these stories, you can visit our website and download the app for local news delivered straight to your phone. For Trending 55, I'm Keith Opper.
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2: I'm Keith Hopper with the T55 Weekend News Blast. Two people were given jail time in a drugs and weapons case in High Level. Tyson Condra Martel was sentenced to 2 years, and Milton Salaprie was handed 18 months in court. They were two of four people arrested in 2024 in Bushy River after firearms, machetes, knives, and drugs were seized. Kiri Young of Yellowknife is biking from there through the Peace Region to the Stollery Children's Hospital in Edmonton to raise awareness of access to pediatric care. The 1,600-kilometer trek retraces the medical journey she had as a teen to get answers and treatment to a rare auto-inflammatory disease she had. Young's ride through Peace River and High Prairie sheds light on the distance northern and rural families need to travel to access pediatric and specific health care. Seeding season is nearing completion in the Peace Region despite the late start. Riley LeBrec, a farmer in Falaire, says there's always optimism.
3: You know what? I'm still hopeful. I think it's off to a decent start, and I've seen it before where even if we seed late, we still can have a good crop.
2: The slow melt of the tremendous snowpack brought worry to farmers and producers, but hope for a bountiful harvest is always present. Peace Regional Police are shedding a positive light by randomly issuing tickets for good and smart ideas happening in neighborhoods. Peace River Councillor Oren Ford is part of the RCMP Advisory Committee and says sometimes tickets can lead to something bigger.
4: A couple of years ago, we had a youth riding his tricycle, wearing his helmet with his mom up in Saddleback, and the RCMP stopped this child, and he got a free slush for being safe.
5: Oh, nice.
4: And the ironic thing is, now we have a new sponsor.
2: Ford says the program is primarily for the kids, but the adults can receive positive tickets as well. For more on these stories, you can visit our website and download the app for local news delivered straight to your phone. For Trending 55, I'm Keith Hopper.
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devil went down to Georgia. He was looking for a soul to steal. He was in a bind because he was way behind and he was willing to make a deal. When he came across this young man sawing on a fiddle and playing it hot, and the devil jumped up on a hickory stump and said, "Boy, let me tell you what. I guess you didn't know it, but I'm a fiddle player too. And if you'd care to take a dare, I'll make a bet with you. Now, you play pretty good fiddle, boy, but give the devil his due. I bet a fiddle of gold against your soul because I think I'm better than you." The boy said, "My name's Johnny, and it might be a sin, but I'll take your bet. You're going to regret

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And then a band of demons joined in and it sounded something like this.

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Johnny said, "Devil, just come on back if you ever want to try again. 'Cause I told you once, you son of a gun, I'm

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1: I'm Keith Hopper, T55 Weekend News Blast. The boil water advisory of the hamlet of Gruard has been lifted. Big Lakes County says the temporary water discoloration may be noticed due to the water line flushing, but testing has confirmed the water is safe to drink. For the second time in as many years, the Pride Crosswalk near Kidsman Park on River Road at Peace River has been vandalized. Tire tracks and spray paint with profanity has defaced a symbol that coincides with Pride Month in Peace River. Under the criminal code, people caught defacing, scraping off the paint, or painting over it could face mischief charges. A new facility for the Peace Regional SPCA is ready to have the sod to be turned and the building to be assembled. Penny Steffen of the SPCA says future events are being planned.
2: We're going to try to do an open house. We obviously have our Father's Day raffle going on right now, and then we're going to relaunch our fundraising campaign for the building. So we've got a few things that we'd like to fundraise for the inside. As everyone knows, we have the inheritance that we received for the outside of the building, but we're going to do some fundraising for the inside.
1: Steffen says the current facility on the West Hill has been an adequate substitute for the time being. Preparations are happening for the 2026 North Country Fair happening next weekend in the Driftpile Valley. Organizers are stating that Sunday's gate sales are being donated to the Sucker Creek Women's Emergency Shelter. The festival committee is also accepting donations to support individuals accessing emergency shelter services. For more on these stories, you can visit our website and download the app for local news that is delivered straight to your phone. For Trending 55, I'm Keith Hopper.
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1: 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When Blake Shelton comes on, I turn it up.
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2: Is it Friday yet?

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I don't want to get ahead of myself. Are you in or out, baby? I can't tell. Did I see those blue eyes giving me the green light? Tell me, girl, am I reading this right? I know it sounds like a pickup line. I'm standing over here all by ourselves, and you ain't looking at no one else.

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1: I'm Keith Upper with the T55 Weekend News Blast. The high-level pool is continuing with repairs and upgrades to the point where the facility will remain closed until completed. Residents have been frustrated with the extent of the closure, but the town has expanded programs throughout the summer. The Peace Regional SPCA has cleared a major hurdle in getting a developmental application to build a new facility downtown approved. Penny Steffen of the SPCA says operations are looking good to get back on track.
2: We're lucky that we're able to split the dogs and the cats into separate rooms, which is nice. We have seen a decrease in volunteers, though, just because it's a little bit of a destination for them to get there. And we definitely miss our students from the schools. We used to get quite a few students come and walk dogs or come and hang out with the cats, and we're definitely missing them up there.
1: Right now, the project is in a 3-week grace period for appeals to be filed. 50 years of local shopping is being celebrated at Peace Country Co-op as they mark a milestone in the region. Audrey Randall is the wife of the late Brian Randall, who co-founded the grocery store. She says the opportunities back in the day were present.
3: The town was booming. The area was booming at that time. We had increased oil and gas industry. We had many new government initiatives being explored, and the correctional center was being built, which brought a lot of families into the country. So we wanted to have a better shopping experience than what we had.
1: Randall says the locally owned business started with an idea, evolved into a meeting, and is now flourishing as a franchise. The tennis courts in Fairview are closed until further notice for resurfacing work. The courts are being upgraded to include 6 pickleball courts for use of residents. Diagrams are on the app. For more on these stories, you can visit our website and download the app for local news delivered straight to your phone. For Trending 55, I'm Keith Opper.
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1: I'm Keith Hopper with the T55 Weekend News Blast. Two people were given jail time in a drugs and weapons case in High Level. Tyson Condra Martel was sentenced to 2 years, and Milton Salaberry was handed 18 months in court. They were two of four people arrested in 2024 in Bushy River after firearms, machetes, knives, and drugs were seized. Kiri Young of Yellowknife is biking from there through the Peace Region to the Stollery Children's Hospital in Edmonton to raise awareness of access to pediatric care. The 1,600-kilometer trek retraces the medical journey that she had as a teen to get answers and treatment to a rare auto-inflammatory disease she had. Young's ride through Peace River and High Prairie sheds light on the distance northern and rural families need to travel to access pediatric and specific health care. Seeding season is nearing completion in the Peace Region despite the late start. Riley LeBrec, a farmer in Falaire, says there's always optimism.
2: You know what? I'm still hopeful. I think it's off to a decent start, and I've seen it before where even if we seed late, we still can have a good crop.
1: The slow melt of the tremendous snowpack brought worry to farmers and producers, but hope for a bountiful harvest is always present. Peace Regional Police are shedding a positive light by randomly issuing tickets for good and smart ideas happening in neighborhoods. Peace River Councillor Oren Ford is part of the RCMP Advisory Committee and says sometimes tickets can lead to something bigger.
3: A couple of years ago, we had a youth riding his tricycle, wearing his helmet with his mom up in Saddleback, and the RCMP stopped this child, and he got a free slush for being safe.
4: Oh, nice.
3: And the ironic thing is, now we have a new sponsor.
1: Ford says the program is primarily for the kids, but the adults could receive positive tickets as well. For more on these stories, you can visit our website and download the app for local news delivered straight to your phone. For Trending 55, I'm Keith Hopper.
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6: Welcome to the show. It's Chris Myers, and we got tons of great music coming your way in the next little while here, including Johnny Paycheck, George Jones, going to throw in some Steve Earle, and a new cover of Delta Dawn that is making waves. And we're going to kick it off with a song that you probably heard every Friday night on your TV in the late 70s, early 80s, went number one in 1980 for Waylon Jennings. Just a good old boys on Outlaws and Icons.
7: Just a

0: From Saskatchewan, that is Josh Stump right here on Outlaws and Icons. Johnny Walker, Back to Me, and Kentucky Headhunters in before that with Johnny Johnson. And he's the maniac on the piano behind Chuck Berry's greatest hits like Johnny Be Good. And one of the greatest storytellers of all time, Kenny Rogers. And this song became so big in 1981 that CBS made a movie out of it. Coward of the County on Outlaws and Icons.
1: Everyone considered him the coward of the county.

0: Tanya Tucker took that song to number one when she was 13 years old, and Sonny Sweeney right there with a brand new cover of it, giving it a much more raw kind of feel. 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
5: I feel tears welling up, calling deep inside like my heart's sprung a big break.

That is military vet, former police officer Graham Trude, teaming up with the Good Brothers and the Western Swing Authority, and I've Got to Know on Outlaws and Icons. I'm Chris Myers. Patti Loveless originally started off in a rock and roll band, but of course found her fame when she went country. And this one, Blame It On Your Heart, number one from 1993 on Outlaws and Icons. You

Outlaws and Icons on River Country. That's Cody Jinks, who used to be in a thrash metal band, and a song called Hippies and Cowboys. We got Corb Lund on the way for you, George Strait, and this one from Travis Tritt, inspired by the likes of Lynyrd Skynyrd. Put some Driving Your Country on Outlaws and Icons. Well,

Outlaws and Icons, River Country.

The King, George Strait, the Fireman on River Country's Outlaws and Icons. I'm Chris Myers, and Chris Stapleton, along with his wife Morgan, recorded this one, a tribute to real-world love over material wealth. Take that, Elon Musk. This is Millionaire on Outlaws and Icons.

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1: I'm Keith Hopper with the T55 Weekend News Blast. The boil water advisory of the hamlet of Gruard has been lifted. Big Lakes County says the temporary water discoloration may be noticed due to the water line flushing, but testing has confirmed the water is safe to drink. For the second time in as many years, the Pride Crosswalk near Kidsman Park on River Road at Peace River has been vandalized. Tire tracks and spray paint with profanity has defaced a symbol that coincides with Pride Month in Peace River. Under the criminal code, people caught defacing, scraping off the paint, or painting over it could face mischief charges. A new facility for the Peace Regional SPCA is ready to have the sod to be turned and the building to be assembled. Penny Steffen of the SPCA says future events are being planned.
2: We're going to try to do an open house. We obviously have our Father's Day raffle going on right now, and then we're going to relaunch our fundraising campaign for the building. So we've got a few things that we'd like to fundraise for the inside. As everyone knows, we have the inheritance that we received for the outside of the building, but we're going to do some fundraising for the inside.
1: Steffen says the current facility on the West Hill has been an adequate substitute for the time being. Preparations are happening for the 2026 North Country Fair happening next weekend in the Driftpile Valley. Organizers are stating that Sunday's gate sales are being donated to the Sucker Creek Women's Emergency Shelter. The festival committee is also accepting donations to support individuals accessing emergency shelter services. For more on these stories, you can visit our website and download the app for local news that is delivered straight to your phone. For Trending 55, I'm Keith Hopper.
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Poncho and Lefty, Merle Haggard and Willie Nelson on Outlaws and Icons. Recorded in 1983, went number one. Merle hadn't heard it. Willie was so excited. He said, you got to record this right now. And he's like, I'm on tour, man. He's like, record it in your bus. Please lay down that track. And the rest is history. Travis Tritt was able to get Billy Bob Thornton to star in this video back in 2001. Modern day Bonnie and Clyde on Outlaws and Icons. Well, it's

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0: Family tradition. 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

Goodman wrote that song, and he told me it was the perfect country and western song. I wrote him back a letter, and I told him it was not the perfect country and western song because he hadn't said anything at all about mama, or trains, or trucks, or prison, or getting drunk. Well, he sat down and wrote another verse to the song, and he sent it to me, and after reading it, I realized that my friend had written the perfect country and western song, and I felt obliged to include it on this album. The last verse goes like this here. Well, I was drunk the day my mom got out of prison.

The late David Allan Coe on Outlaws and Icons from River Country. You never even call me by my name. And I'm Chris Myers. Up to the Soggy Bottom Boys. Remember this one from the movie, Oh Brother, Where Art Thou? There was a video for this where George Clooney was singing along, but no, he was just lip-syncing for Dan Tominski. I am a man of constant sorrow on Outlaws and Icons.

That was Terry Clark's first ever number one song on the U.S. Billboard chart. You're Easy on the Eyes. I'm Chris Myers. Got some Corb Lund on the way. And, of course, that double shot of the Man in Black to end off the show. If you've been to a Brooks and Dunn concert, you know that they open with this anthem, released in 1993, Hard Working Man, on Outlaws and Icons, River Country.

0: that I die. But I'm alive and well in Tennessee.
1: It's George Strait. All my exes live in Texas. And from the smooth sounds of George Strait, the gritty, powerful voice of Luke Combs and Ain't No Love in Oklahoma on Outlaws and Icons River Country.

0: Doc Walker on River Country's Outlaws and Icons. And they used to play a lot right here in River Country in the 90s, early 2000s. And that's going to bring us to the end of the show. I would love to hear your feedback if you got any. Who do you want to hear more of? Who would you like to hear less of? And we're going to cash out, as we always do, two from Johnny Cash. And we're going to start with Ring of Fire on River Country's Outlaws and Icons.
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2: I'm Keith Upper with the T55 Weekend News Blast. The high-level pool is continuing with repairs and upgrades to the point where the facility will remain closed until completed. Residents have been frustrated with the extent of the closure, but the town has expanded programs throughout the summer. The Peace Regional SPCA has cleared a major hurdle in getting a developmental application to build a new facility downtown approved. Penny Steffen of the SPCA says operations are looking good to get back on track.
3: Lucky that we're able to split the dogs and the cats into separate rooms, which is nice. We have seen a decrease in volunteers, though, just because it's a little bit of a destination for them to get there. And we definitely miss our students from the schools. We used to get quite a few students come and walk dogs or come and hang out with the cats, and we're definitely missing them up there.
2: Right now, the project is in a 3-week grace period for appeals to be filed. 50 years of local shopping is being celebrated at Peace Country Co-op as they mark a milestone in the region. Audrey Randall is the wife of the late Brian Randall, who co-founded the grocery store. She says the opportunities back in the day were present.
4: The town was booming. The area was booming at that time. We had increased oil and gas industry. We had many new government initiatives being explored, and the correctional center was being built, which brought a lot of families into the country. So we wanted to have a better shopping experience than what we had.
2: Randall says the locally owned business started with an idea, evolved into a meeting, and is now flourishing as a franchise. The tennis courts in Fairview are closed until further notice for resurfacing work. The courts are being upgraded to include 6 pickleball courts for use of residents. Diagrams are on the app. For more on these stories, you can visit our website and download the app for local news delivered straight to your phone. For Trending 55, I'm Keith Opper.
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1: I'm Keith Hopper with the T55 Weekend News Blast. Two people were given jail time in a drugs and weapons case in High Level. Tyson Condra Martel was sentenced to 2 years, and Milton Salaberry was handed 18 months in court. They were two of four people arrested in 2024 in Bushy River after firearms, machetes, knives, and drugs were seized. Kiri Young of Yellowknife is biking from there through the Peace Region to the Stollery Children's Hospital in Edmonton to raise awareness of access to pediatric care. The 1,600-kilometer trek retraces the medical journey she had as a teen to get answers and treatment to a rare autoinflammatory disease she had. Young's ride through Peace River and High Prairie sheds light on the distance northern and rural families need to travel to access pediatric and specific health care. Seeding season is nearing completion in the Peace region despite the late start. Riley LeBrec, a farmer in Falaire, says there's always optimism.
2: You know what? I'm still hopeful. I think it's off to a decent start, and I've seen it before where even if we seed late, we still can have a good crop.
1: The slow melt of the tremendous snowpack brought worry to farmers and producers, but hope for a bountiful harvest is always present. Peace Regional Police are shedding a positive light by randomly issuing tickets for good and smart ideas happening in neighborhoods. Peace River Councillor Orrin Ford is part of the RCMP Advisory Committee and says sometimes tickets can lead to something bigger.
3: A couple of years ago, we had a youth riding his tricycle, wearing his helmet with his mom up in Saddleback, and the RCMP stopped this child, and he got a free slush for being safe.
4: Oh, nice.
3: And the ironic thing is, now we have a new sponsor.
1: Ford says the program is primarily for the kids, but the adults can receive positive tickets as well. For more on these stories, you can visit our website and download the app for local news delivered straight to your phone. For Trending 55, I'm Keith Hopper.
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2: I'm Keith Hopper with the T55 Weekend News Blast. The boil water advisory of the hamlet of Gruard has been lifted. Big Lakes County says the temporary water discoloration may be noticed due to the waterline flushing, but testing has confirmed the water is safe to drink. For the second time in as many years, the Pride Crosswalk near Kidsman Park on River Road at Peace River has been vandalized. Tire tracks and spray paint with profanity has defaced a symbol that coincides with Pride Month in Peace River. Under the criminal code, people caught defacing, scraping off the paint, or painting over it could face mischief charges. A new facility for the Peace Regional SPCA is ready to have the sod to be turned and the building to be assembled. Penny Steffen of the SPCA says future events are being planned.
3: We're going to try to do an open house. We obviously have our Father's Day raffle going on right now, and then we're going to relaunch our fundraising campaign for the building. So we've got a few things that we'd like to fundraise for the inside. As everyone knows, we have the inheritance that we received for the outside of the building, but we're going to do some fundraising for the inside.
2: Steffen says the current facility on the West Hill has been an adequate substitute for the time being. Preparations are happening for the 2026 North Country Fair happening next weekend in the Driftpile Valley. Organizers are stating that Sunday's gate sales are being donated to the Sucker Creek Women's Emergency Shelter. The festival committee is also accepting donations to support individuals accessing emergency shelter services. For more on these stories, you can visit our website and download the app for local news that is delivered straight to your phone. For Trending 55, I'm Keith Hopper.
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1: I'm Keith Upper with the T55 Weekend News Blast. The high-level pool is continuing with repairs and upgrades to the point where the facility will remain closed until completed. Residents have been frustrated with the extent of the closure, but the town has expanded programs throughout the summer. The Peace Regional SPCA has cleared a major hurdle in getting a developmental application to build a new facility downtown approved. Penny Steffen of the SPCA says operations are looking good to get back on track.
2: Lucky that we're able to split the dogs and the cats into separate rooms, which is nice. We have seen a decrease in volunteers, though, just because it's a little bit of a destination for them to get there. And we definitely miss our students from the schools. We used to get quite a few students come and walk dogs or come and hang out with the cats, and we're definitely missing them up there.
1: Right now, the project is in a 3-week grace period for appeals to be filed. 50 years of local shopping is being celebrated at Peace Country Co-op as they mark a milestone in the region. Audrey Randall is the wife of the late Brian Randall, who co-founded the grocery store. She says the opportunities back in the day were present.
3: The town was booming. The area was booming at that time. We had increased oil and gas industry. We had many new government initiatives being explored, and the correctional center was being built, which brought a lot of families into the country. So we wanted to have a better shopping experience than what we had.
1: Randall says the locally owned business started with an idea, evolved into a meeting, and is now flourishing as a franchise. The tennis courts in Fairview are closed until further notice for resurfacing work. The courts are being upgraded to include 6 pickleball courts for use of residents. Diagrams are on the app. For more on these stories, you can visit our website and download the app for local news delivered straight to your phone. For Trending 55, I'm Keith Opper.
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1: I'm Keith Hopper with the T55 Weekend News Blast. Two people were given jail time in a drugs and weapons case in High Level. Tyson Condra Martel was sentenced to 2 years, and Milton Salaberry was handed 18 months in court. They were two of four people arrested in 2024 in Bushy River after firearms, machetes, knives, and drugs were seized. Kiri Young of Yellowknife is biking from there through the Peace Region to the Stollery Children's Hospital in Edmonton to raise awareness of access to pediatric care. The 1,600-kilometer trek retraces the medical journey she had as a teen to get answers and treatment to a rare auto-inflammatory disease she had. Young's ride through Peace River and High Prairie sheds light on the distance northern and rural families need to travel to access pediatric and specific health care. Seeding season is nearing completion in the Peace Region despite the late start. Riley LeBrec, a farmer in Falaire, says there's always optimism.
2: You know what? I'm still hopeful. I think it's off to a decent start, and I've seen it before where even if we seed late, we still can have a good crop.
1: The slow melt of the tremendous snowpack brought worry to farmers and producers, but hope for a bountiful harvest is always present. Peace Regional Police are shedding a positive light by randomly issuing tickets for good and smart ideas happening in neighborhoods. Peace River Councillor Oren Ford is part of the RCMP Advisory Committee and says sometimes tickets can lead to something bigger.
3: A couple of years ago, we had a youth riding his tricycle, wearing his helmet with his mom up in Saddleback, and the RCMP stopped this child, and he got a free slush for being safe.
1: Oh, nice.
3: And the ironic thing is, now we have a new sponsor.
1: Ford says the program is primarily for the kids, but the adults can receive positive tickets as well. For more on these stories, you can visit our website and download the app for local news delivered straight to your phone. 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
3: That summer rolled right in and out like a storm. Picked you up at your mama's. Then we

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1: I'm Keith Hopper, T55 Weekend News Blast. The boil water advisory of the hamlet of Gruard has been lifted. Big Lakes County says the temporary water discoloration may be noticed due to the water line flushing, but testing has confirmed the water is safe to drink. For the second time in as many years, the Pride Crosswalk near Kidsman Park on River Road at Peace River has been vandalized. Tire tracks and spray paint with profanity has defaced a symbol that coincides with Pride Month in Peace River. Under the criminal code, people caught defacing, scraping off the paint, or painting over it could face mischief charges. A new facility for the Peace Regional SPCA is ready to have the sod to be turned and the building to be assembled. Penny Steffen of the SPCA says future events are being planned.
2: We're going to try to do an open house. We obviously have our Father's Day raffle going on right now, and then we're going to relaunch our fundraising campaign for the building. So we've got a few things that we'd like to fundraise for the inside. As everyone knows, we have the inheritance that we received for the outside of the building, but we're going to do some fundraising for the inside.
1: Steffen says the current facility on the West Hill has been an adequate substitute for the time being. Preparations are happening for the 2026 North Country Fair happening next weekend in the Driftpile Valley. Organizers are stating that Sunday's gate sales are being donated to the Sucker Creek Women's Emergency Shelter. The festival committee is also accepting donations to support individuals accessing emergency shelter services. For more on these stories, you can visit our website and download the app for local news that is delivered straight to your phone. For Trending 55, I'm Keith Hopper.
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1: I'm Keith Upper with the T55 Weekend News Blast. The high-level pool is continuing with repairs and upgrades to the point where the facility will remain closed until completed. Residents have been frustrated with the extent of the closure, but the town has expanded programs throughout the summer. The Peace Regional SPCA has cleared a major hurdle in getting a developmental application to build a new facility downtown approved. Penny Steffen of the SPCA says operations are looking good to get back on track.
2: We're lucky that we're able to split the dogs and the cats into separate rooms, which is nice. We have seen a decrease in volunteers, though, just because it's a little bit of a destination for them to get there. And we definitely miss our students from the schools. We used to get quite a few students come and walk dogs or come and hang out with the cats, and we're definitely missing them up there.
1: Right now, the project is in a 3-week grace period for appeals to be filed. 50 years of local shopping is being celebrated at Peace Country Co-op as they mark a milestone in the region. Audrey Randall is the wife of the late Brian Randall, who co-founded the grocery store. She says the opportunities back in the day were present.
3: The town was booming. The area was booming at that time. We had increased oil and gas industry. We had many new government initiatives being explored, and the correctional center was being built, which brought a lot of families into the country. So we wanted to have a better shopping experience than what we had.
1: Randall says the locally owned business started with an idea, evolved into a meeting, and is now flourishing as a franchise. The tennis courts in Fairview are closed until further notice for resurfacing work. The courts are being upgraded to include 6 pickleball courts for use of residents. Diagrams are on the app. For more on these stories, you can visit our website and download the app for local news delivered straight to your phone. For Trending 55, I'm Keith Opper.
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4: 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There may be some names you recognize and hopefully some you will become fans of. I'm your host,